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4: So am I singing the first line, or would you rather go first?
5: No. I think you should definitely go first.
4: Are you sure? I don't mind going second.
5: But it will have more punch if you start with that high soprano note that really grabs the attention.
4: Oh, that's so nice of you. I guess you can do the same thing.
5: I think it will be great. So you just go right ahead.
6: I will start first.